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1: Hallelujah, 105.1. Tamela Mann is leading us in a very good direction for this Friday Prayers Party. We got Donald Lawrence, James Fortune, and Pastor Mike Jr., among others, to follow. What else would go good with that? I'm looking to you. Yes, you. 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Or just share your weekend plans. I'm Victor Sosa. Right now, what my plans look like, a lot of time spent hanging with you listening to good music.
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1: 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I'm Victor Sosa. 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

0: 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Lasha Knox and Ernest Pugh right there on the Praise Party.
1: 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Ladies,

0: 105.1 Hallelujah FM, Birmingham's Inspiration Station. Want to take this opportunity to do a couple of things. First and foremost, tell you what we're going to have a chance to enjoy in the next few minutes. Something that just may move you to get up out of your seat or even sing along. I don't know how your neighbors are going to feel about that. But, you know, when the spirit moves you, you got to answer. Richard Smallwood, Total Praise is on the way. Also got Isaiah Templeton and Ricky Dillon and Ron Carter. I'm Victor Sosa. My neighbors would be very unhappy if the spirit moved me to sing. In fact, my neighbors here at your inspiration station wouldn't be too thrilled either. Thankfully, the studio is soundproof. The other thing I wanted to make sure I made mention of was to say thank you to everybody who spent so much time hanging with us, getting your praise on, and doing your best to get your opportunity at that $1,000 blessing. We have given away the last of the cash for now. But believe me, sooner rather than later, we'll be doing this again.
1: This report.
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0: Hallelujah 105.1. Whether you're already relaxing or just trying to lock some things down so you can get your weekend started, we appreciate you spending time with us on the Praise Party tonight. What you doing, Big Keith?
1: Man, I am so ready for the weekend. I appreciate you hanging out here all night, giving me an opportunity to listen to some good music while I get the last

0: 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Music situation well taken care of here. We put our heads together. I got a few ideas, been taking your calls and your voice messages, and here's what we've come up with. Elevation Worship and Maverick City Music together, Mariah Carey and the Clark Sisters, Jason Nelson and Madison Ryan Ward. Hey, you and me. It's all about good teams here on the Praise Party tonight. Speaking of good, Jafar Jackson had himself quite a team when he starred as his Uncle Michael in the blockbuster that made more than $1 billion this year about the life of Michael Jackson. But that's not all Jafar is going to do. Working on a sequel? You know they are. But he's also got his next major acting role. And he's working with somebody pretty big. Tell you about that later this hour.
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0: Hallelujah 105.1, Birmingham's inspiration station. Congratulations to Jason Nelson and Madison Ryan Ward. As they noted on social media earlier this week, that song, Made New, has hit number one on the Billboard Gospel charts. Kirk Franklin's on the way here. We got Shirley Caesar and PJ Morton in the mix for this Friday Praise Party as well. And I got that info I promised you about Jafar Jackson, Michael's nephew, who portrayed him in the billion-dollar blockbuster that came out earlier this year. I'm sure work on the sequel will start sooner rather than later, but it's going to have to wait for Jafar and his next major acting role. He's joining Will Smith in a thriller called Supermax. No info on what role Jafar is going to be playing yet, but Will Smith and Anna Sophia Robb are going to be playing FBI agents investigating a murder inside a maximum security prison.
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1: All right, so this one's a little different today. It's one of those editions of Heard in the Halls here at your inspiration station. I'm Victor Sosa. Hopefully the person who was talking about this won't hear me talking about it on the radio. Yolanda Adams and Maverick City Music are on the way, and I hope so are your calls. 888-646-6167. I just happened to overhear a conversation in the hallways today about someone who went over to a new friend's house for the first time, saw something there that gave them pause about whether or not they should actually be friends with this person. That ever happened to you? Whether it was a friend or maybe someone you had gone on a few dates with, was thinking, hey, this could be somebody. Went to the house for the first time, saw something and was like, no, sir. No, sir. 888-646-6167.
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1: Friday night, weekend's feeling good right now, especially when we got Kenton Jones, Mary Mary, and Ty Tribbett to share with you. I'm Victor Sosa, sharing a little bit more than that. Question I asked this evening, basically overheard in the hallways here at your inspiration station, like they used to say on Law & Order.
0: Ripped from the headlines.
1: Well, I overheard a conversation about someone who had been to a new friend's house for the first time, saw something there that gave them pause about whether or not they should be friends with this person. What changed your mind about a potential friend, Lacey?
2: Old, wet cat food still in, get ready, an automatic feeder. She didn't clean up the automatic feeder after the food was wet and dried, and then she put more in there. So I just couldn't even take it. It was like, I felt bad for the cat, and I had to leave.
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1: That's Ty Trivett. I'm Victor Sosa. We got Vashawn Mitchell, Kirk Carr, and Anthony Evans and Caleb Carson for you on your inspiration station. We've also got some interesting conversations, learning a lot about new people in your life. That's basically what this is about. So I asked a question tonight, Leah. You have a friend, or maybe a potential new love interest. You've been on a few dates, the vibe is right. You go to this person's house for the first time and you see something and say, pump the brakes on that. What's going on there?
2: The smell of his bedroom, it smelled like dorm. It's like he never washed a sheet or towel in his life. And that has changed. We fixed that. He's a great guy, except for this laundry issue. And we've moved on.
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1: So we've gotten some calls tonight with folks sharing stories about something they encountered at a potential new friend's house. Others were considering making someone their significant other. When they visited that person's house for the first time, they saw something that changed their mind about that person. That's the conversation we've been having tonight. We got Doe and Brighter. We've also got Kirk Franklin and the family. And thankfully, Lindsay, to you, you checking in to share a story about visiting somebody's house and being completely turned off. What happened?
2: The biggest turnoff that I've had at a romantic partner's house was when I opened the refrigerator and the only thing in there was deli turkey meat and baby carrots. I was like, what? This is it? I don't know. Anything. Give me a dip. Give me anything. Something. A cracker. No. None.
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1: Never would have made it. 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

0: Hallelujah 105.1, Birmingham's inspiration station. Home stretching this Friday praise party, but it's still pretty good. James Fortune, Dottie Peoples, Corinne Hawthorne, all on the way in the next few minutes. By the way, shout out to Corinne Hawthorne, who continues to recover from her broken elbow. Earned her a trip to the emergency room in the last week or so after being thrown off the horse she was riding on her property. She says more to come about the horse and the person who sold it to her. That doesn't sound good. But Corinne is okay and she's currently recovering.
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0: 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Seemed like a long way off when the alarm sounded Monday morning, but look at us now. 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
1: Jesus says, call unto me and I will answer and show you great and mighty things which you know not. Hallelujah. Kim Harper Johnson, yes, Jesus, we need you now. It's a blessing to be here with you. Overnight crew, God bless you. And remember, if you're working like me, let's work smart and not hard to continue to give God some praise. Amen. And today, August 8th, is a special day on the national calendar. And I'll tell you what it is, yeah, later this hour. So keep it here for that. Right now, Fred Hammond, let the praise begin.

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2: Greater is he that is within me than he that is in the world. I'm Kim Harper Johnson with you. Happy Saturday. It's an early one. To God be the glory. We made it. And of course, we are so much better together, keeping each other company as we lift up the name of Jesus. Got Yolanda Adams on the way. Yeah, Travis Green, intentional. Well, all roads lead to Charlotte, North Carolina. Yeah, gospel. The Stellar Gospel Music Awards celebrating 41 years. 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And of course, tickets are still available. 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
1: Blessed be the Lord who daily loads us with benefits, even the God of our salvation. Yes, we are in love, Jesus, and he loves us. Hallelujah. Kim Harper, Johnson with you. Thanks so much for listening in at home, at work, in your cars, on your radios, and yeah, of course, on those smart devices and smart speakers with the free iHeart Radio app. Well, today is a special day on the national calendar. Yeah, August 8th. And I'll tell you what it is straight ahead. So keep it here. Right now, it's the Prince of Gospel with a church medley, John P. Key.

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1: Bless the Lord, O my soul, and all that is within me. Bless his holy name. The name is Jesus. Hallelujah. Kim Harford Johnson with you. Happy Saturday. Got Helen Baylor on the way. If it had not been for the Lord on my side, fresh start worship. You are. Well, today, August 8th, is a special day on the national calendar. Yes, hashtag Happiness Happens Day. Every year, August 8th, on this day, each year, just let it happen. You know, happiness, because happiness happens. We've got so many things that we can be thankful for, that we can look around and have joy. And that's the joy of the Lord. And you know, that's our strength. That's what it's all about. And listen, so share a smile today. Share a happy with somebody and seek ways to infuse happiness in your life and in others today. It's a special day on the national calendar. Take pictures, post it all over your social media platforms, everywhere, smiling real big and pretty. It's hashtag National Happiness Happens Day. That's today. Enjoy.
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1: Hallelujah 105.1. The blessing of the Lord makes rich, and he adds no sorrow with it. I'm Kim Harper Johnson with you. Thanks so much for listening in. Happy Saturday. And listen, if you are traveling overnight, you're driving, we're certainly praying for traveling grace and mercy for you. Yes, in the name of Jesus. Continue to be safe, and let's continue to give God some praise. Here's a great one. It's a classic by the Winans. The question is... Question.

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1: Our God is a very present help in the time of trouble. Yeah, keep your eyes fixed on Jesus. We can count on Him. Kim Harper Johnson with you. Happy Saturday. Got Pastor Mike Jr. on the way. I got it. Bishop Larry D. Trotter, it's only a test. Well, listen, Jafar Jackson, you know him. He played Michael in the biopic. The actual nephew of Michael Jackson and the son of Jermaine Jackson. Well, following his breakout acting debut, portraying his late uncle, Michael Jackson, Jafar Jackson will be joining Will Smith. Yeah, in an upcoming action thriller movie, Supermax. And production begins this month. And the release date is yet to be announced, but it's happening. Jafar Jackson and Will Smith in a movie together, Supermax. That should be a good one. Can't wait to see that one.
2: I'm Ben Kayo.
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1: Every good and perfect gift comes from above. Yeah, God's got a blessing with your name on it. Customized just for you. Amen. I'm Kim Harper Johnson, keeping you company. Happy Saturday. Love this one by Anthony Brown. Always be good.

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1: The Lord is good. He's good to all. And his tender mercies over all his works. I'm Kim Harper, just and happy Saturday. Yay. Got Daryl Pettis and Strength and Praise with a favorite you don't want to miss. Yes, Lord. Canton Jones, Praise on Go. Well, listen later today if you're looking for a special treat. Well, you know Krispy Kreme. You already know what happens when the light's on, right? Hot and fresh. But listen, you can check out their new Sweet Summertime. Yeah, the summer lineup. You know, in that box, lemon bar, cannoli flavored strawberry cake. Of course, original glazed key lime pie. I mean, it is a great dozen box. And it's called the Summer Lineup. It's new. So there may be something you want to treat yourself to later on today, in moderation, of course. And enjoy this happy Saturday. Yay.
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1: God did not give us the spirit of fear, no, but of power, love, and a sound mind. Hallelujah. Take it back in the mighty and matchless name of Jesus. Kim Harford Johnson with you on this happy Saturday. Here at the Canton Spirituals, fix it, Jesus.
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0: Let's see, Hosanna by Kirk Franklin. 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
1: And Yes by Shekinah Glory.
0: Okay. All right. Jesus and Yes by Shekinah Glory. All right. 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And yes, we want you to talk back to us. We love hearing from you. 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
1: Our God has opened up the windows of heaven and pouring us out a blessing we don't have room enough to receive. Oh, our cup runs over. I'm Kim Harper Johnson. Happy Saturday to you. Thanks so much for listening in. And of course, here's another hit. Just for you. LaShae Knox, Ernest Pugh, right there.

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1: I've never seen the righteous forsaken, nor his seed begging bread. Ah, Jesus is always right there. Hallelujah. Kim Harper Johnson, yeah, thank you, Jesus. It's a happy Saturday. It's good to know he's always with us. Amen. Got Yolanda Adams, Open My Heart. Kenny Lewis, One Voice, God Did It. Well, listen, we have partnered with Donors Choose. 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
1: Speak those things that were not as though they were. Yeah, the power of life and death is in your tongue. I'm Kim Harper Johnson. Happy, happy Saturday. Yay. And listen, it's another great day that the Lord has made. We will continue to rejoice and be glad in it. And of course, got a little Bible study for you later this hour. Some spiritual food for your soul. So get your Bibles ready for that. Later this hour, here's Evelyn Turrentine-Agee. Work it out.
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1: We can come boldly before the throne of grace to find help and mercy in the time of need. We serve an awesome, mighty God. Hallelujah. And He cares for you and me. Amen. Thanks so much for listening in on this happy Saturday. I'm Kim Harper Johnson. Got Marvin Sapp on the way. Praise Him in advance. The Reverend James Moore. I will trust in the Lord. Amen.
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2: 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Thank you. 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

Hallelujah 105.1, Birmingham's Inspiration Station. I'm Kim Harper Johnson. We are here for you, Birmingham. Hallelujah 105.1.

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1: Choose today whom you will serve. Hey, tomorrow is not promised. Come aboard today. I'm Kim Harper Johnson. Happy Saturday. Yeah, got a little spiritual food for your soul. Man will not live by bread alone, but with every word that proceed out of the mouth of God. A little Bible study is on the way. Keep it here. Get those Bibles ready. Here's Jason Nelson, Made New.

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1: Therefore, if anyone be in Christ, he is a brand new creation. I'm Kim Harper Johnson with you. Happy Saturday. Yay, got more hits on the way. Yeah, Reed's Temple Choir, I am blessed. Zacardi Cortez, Working on Me. Right now, though, it's time for some spiritual food for your soul. A little Bible study. You got your Bible? Wonderful. If not, go get it. God's word is a lamp unto our feet. It's a light unto our path. The flowers fade, the grass withers, but the word of our God shall stand forever. Read Proverbs chapter 3, verses 5 through 6. Proverbs chapter 3, verses 5 through 6. God's word will not return void. It won't return empty. His word will fill. It will heal. And God's word will reveal. Get your Bible, read, meditate, study for yourself what is written. It's spiritual food for your soul. Amen.
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1: We are heirs of God and joint heirs with Christ. Yes, blessed and highly favored. I'm Kim Harper Johnson with you on this happy Saturday. Yay. It's an early Saturday morning, and it's a blessing to be together. And of course, I'm praying for you in the mighty and matchless name of Jesus. Be healed, be delivered, and be set free. Amen. Let's continue to pray for one another. Here's a hit. Lamar Campbell in Spirit of Praise.

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0: 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Yeah, tap it. That's the talk back mic. Start talking. Can't wait to hear from you.
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Hallelujah 105.1. 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My soul says, yes, Lord. How about yours? To God be the glory. Happy Saturday. I'm Kim Harper Johnson. Yes, August 8th is somebody's birthday. And guess what? I am going to help you celebrate with a gift from me to you. So you keep it right here. That's on the way. Right now, Anthony Evans, you're not finished.

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1: Do not be weary in well-doing, for in due season you will reap if you faint not. Kim Harford Johnson with you. Happy Saturday. Got the Reverend Al Green. Yeah, the Lord will make a way somehow. Fresh start worship with that hit, You Are. It's on the way. Well, today is August 8th. It's a happy Saturday and a happy birthday to Marianne Washington, celebrating on today. Happy birthday to Willie Bear Jones, celebrating the 75th chapter. Look at God. And if you're listening in, Kim, what about me? It's my birthday, too. Well, no worries. I got you, too. Happy birthday, happy birthday, happy birthday to you. Ah, yeah, it's a gift from me to you, and it's from my heart. Yes, you're welcome. Whatever your celebration may be, work, church, wedding, anniversary, or maybe you're celebrating because it's Saturday, this is the day that the Lord has made. Rejoice and be glad in it. And again, I say rejoice.
2: I'm Ben Kayada, founder of...
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1: Enter into his gates with thanksgiving and into his courts with praise. Yeah, be thankful unto him and bless his name. Well, the Lord is good. Oh, yes, he is. I'm Kim Harper Johnson with you. Happy Saturday. Yay. It's an early one.
2: 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And yeah. I want to also give honor to you all to thank you so much for your ministry through the radio station. 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Thank you, and God bless you.
1: 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It's free. And, of course, enjoy the TalkBack feature, the little red microphone. Yeah, that's it. That's it. It's the TalkBack mic, and we love hearing from you. All right, talk back to us. Talk back to me, yeah? Happy Saturday, yay.

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0: seeking a settlement with Duke, but says it could sue if no agreement is reached. Duke says it is reviewing the findings and remains committed to following the law. And NBA star James Harden is no longer facing a gun charge in Texas. A Houston judge dismissed the misdemeanor after Harden completed an alternative resolution program. The charge stemmed from a June traffic stop when police found a handgun in his car. I'm Amber Payton with BIN News Now.
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1: Seek the Lord while he may be found. Seek him while he's near. I'm Kim Harper Johnson. Happy Saturday to you and yours. Thanks so much for listening in on this hashtag Happiness Happens Day. This is the day that we celebrate the joy in our life. And you know the joy of the Lord. Yeah, that's our strength. Post on your social media platforms and let's enjoy a joyful day. Hashtag Happiness Happens Day. Here's John P. Key, little church medley.

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1: Make a joyful noise unto the Lord. Yeah, all ye lands, serving the Lord with gladness. I'm certainly glad about it. Happy Saturday. And listen, we've got more hits and inspiration on the way for you from your favorites. So keep it right here. It's been a pure blessing, a pleasure, and as always, a ball to be with you, reminding you that we serve a promise keeper. Now, according to God's word, all of his promises are yea and amen. That's yes, and so be it. Here's a promise. We know that God causes all things to work together for good to those that love God, to those that are called according to his purpose. No matter what you're facing, good or bad, it's all good. In the end, we win. It's God's promise. Yay and amen.
2: I'm Amber Payton with BIN News Now. The Cedar Rapids Community School District says criminal charges against students have dropped nearly 77% since 2023. Officials credit an early intervention safety initiative. Charges involving black students are also down more than 44%, while charges against students with IEPs fell nearly 79%. Thousands of HBCU Howard University students are moving back to campus ahead of the new school year. Interim President Wayne Frederick greeted students, including about 200 freshmen, who were reinstated after being dropped for missing a payment deadline. And the Oklahoma City Fire Department is getting new leadership. Derek Keel has been named the department's next fire chief and will become the first black person to hold the position. Keel currently serves as deputy chief of support services and logistics and will take over after Chief Richard Kelly retires September 30th. Get BIN News Now on demand 24/7 on the iHeartRadio app.
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1: Hey, hey, hey, what you got to say? 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Morton's Mercy and all that coming up in a few minutes. Right now, Reverend Clay Evans, I got a testimony.

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1: Are you celebrating your birthday today? You know what? Let me be the first to say happy birthday to you. Who are you celebrating with? 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

0: What's coming up? Karen Clark Shear, Donnie McClurkin, JJ Harrison, Youthful Praise, and more of your favorites. Just give me a few.
1: I'm Amber Payton with BIN News Now. Homeland Security Secretary Mark Wayne Mullen is in South Texas meeting with Border Patrol agents and inspecting the floating border wall.
2: Border buoys, they don't serve a purpose unless you're constantly patrolling them and keeping them up.
1: About 10 miles of buoys are already in place, with 7 more miles planned to deter illegal crossings. The U.S. Justice Department says Duke University School of Law used race as a factor in its admissions process in a way that violated federal law. Investigators say Black and Hispanic applicants were admitted at higher rates than similarly qualified white and Asian applicants. The department is seeking a settlement with Duke, but says it could sue if no agreement is reached. Duke says it is reviewing the findings and remains committed to following the law. And NBA star James Harden is no longer facing a gun charge in Texas. A Houston judge dismissed the misdemeanor after Harden completed an alternative resolution.

0: In the choir stand. Where is that? In the choir stand. Where it at?
1: In the choir stand. Where
0: is
1: that?
0: Hey!
1: In the choir stand.
0: Eddie, I want to go back to that guy to keep watching.
1: In the choir stand. Where is that?
0: Do that break. One, two. We're ready. You do it. Hey.

0: 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Back to the praise and inspiration.
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Your brother Ed Long is here with a question. 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
1: Maverick City in the building. I love it, I love it. It's called Run to You. Your brother Ed Long is here. But if you got Joppy Key coming up for you, James Fortune, Dottie Peoples, and even more of your favorites. You know what I love about the new and improved iHeartRadio app? I love the talk back feature. For real, I do. You know what it is? 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That's when we get a chance to listen to you. Only thing is, you got 30 seconds to do it.
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3: I'm Amber Payton with BIN News Now. The Cedar Rapids Community School District says criminal charges against students have dropped nearly 77% since 2023. Officials credit an early intervention safety initiative. Charges involving black students are also down more than 44%, while charges against students with IEPs fell nearly 79%. Thousands of HBCU Howard University students are moving back to campus ahead of the new school year. Interim President Wayne Frederick greeted students, including about 200 freshmen, who were reinstated after being dropped for missing a payment deadline. And the Oklahoma City Fire Department is getting new leadership. Derek Keel has been named the department's next fire chief and will become the first black person to hold the position. Keel currently serves as deputy chief of support services and logistics and will take over after Chief Richard Kelly retires September 30th. Get BIN News Now on demand 24/7 on the iHeartRadio app.
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1: I love it. Fred Hammond, John P. Key together. They that wait. All right, your brother Ed Long is here, the newest member right here to iHeart Family.
2: Hey, good morning, Ed Long, and welcome to the iHeart Family. This is Lisa. Hey, I take you with me every Saturday during my 7-mile run. Hey, thank you for the variety of tempos, the fast, the slow. Hey, it just keeps me moving. It keeps me motivated. Thank you so much for what you do. And once again, welcome to the iHeart.

0: I'm Amber Payton with BIN News Now. Homeland Security Secretary Mark Wayne Mullen is in South Texas meeting with Border Patrol agents and inspecting the floating border wall.
1: Border buoys, they don't serve a purpose unless you're constantly patrolling them and keeping them up.
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1: All right, Ed Long is here with you. How you be? All right, so in a few minutes, I'm going to be doing my Sanctuary Success Salute. We'll find out who we're spotlighting in a minute. Right now is Anthony Brown and Group Therapy.

0: to me. Hallelujah, 105.1.
1: Anthony Brown, Group Therapy. Come on now, you know God always be good. All right, your brother Ed Long is here. We're going to play the Canton Spirituals in a minute. William Murphy coming up for you. Joe Pace and the Colorado Mass Choir and even more of your favorites. Just give me a few, okay? All right, right now it's time for the Sanctuary Success Salute. Today in the spotlight, we're looking at 11 accomplished black women authors who are celebrating that their new book, In Relentless Pursuit, The Evolution of Me, has reached number one on Amazon in 15 different categories. The book is the second installment in their Relentless Pursuit anthology series, led by nationally recognized Norland scholar, educator, and best-selling author Dr. Veronica Briscoe. It's an inspiring collection of personal stories chronicling each author's journey of becoming. It's pretty cool. Pretty cool. I got this all posted on my Ed Long Radio Facebook page. You can check it out there, the full story. All right? All right, there you go. That's our Sanctuary Success Salute this week.
2: I'm Amber Payton with BIN News Now. The Cedar Rapids Community School District says criminal charges against students have dropped nearly 77% since 2023. Officials credit an early intervention safety initiative. Charges involving black students are also down more than 44%, while charges against students with IEPs fell nearly 79%. Thousands of HBCU Howard University students are moving back to campus ahead of the new school year. Interim President Wayne Frederick greeted students, including about 200 freshmen, who were reinstated after being dropped for missing a payment deadline. And the Oklahoma City Fire Department is getting new leadership. Derek Keel has been named the department's next fire chief and will become the first black person to hold the position. Keel currently serves as deputy chief of support services and logistics and will take over after Chief Richard Kelly retires September 30th. Get BIN News Now on demand 24/7 on the iHeartRadio app.
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1: Ed Long is here with you. How you feeling? Happy Saturday to you. The weekend is here. What you got going on this weekend? I want to know. You know, I'm being nosy, all right? Anyway, we're hanging out in the sanctuary. Appreciate you being here with me. All right, in a few minutes, I got three things you did not know 5 minutes ago. Plus, we got Todd Tribbett's Holy You coming up, too. Right now, the Commodores, Jesus is Love.

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1: That's my dude, Todd Tribbett. The song is called Holy You. All right, my name is Ed Long, and I'm here playing the song just for you. All right, we've got Anthony David on the way. We got Fred Hammond coming up for you, Bishop T.D. Jakes and them, and all that good stuff. So all you got to do is hang out with me right here. Appreciate it. I do. All right, so I got three things you did not know 5 minutes ago. All right, here we go. Did you know bananas are berries, but strawberries are not? Did you know that? Yeah. Because botanically, bananas meet the definition of a berry, while strawberries are classified as aggregate fruits. Okay, there you go. All right, that's number one. Number two, did you know that lightning is hotter than the sun's surface? A lightning bolt can reach about 30,000 degrees Celsius. That's insane. Also, did you know that crows can recognize individual human faces? They can remember people who treated them well or poorly for years and may even communicate that information to other crows. I'm telling you, three things you did not know 5 minutes ago, but now you do.
2: I'm Amber Payton with BIN News Now. Homeland Security Secretary Mark Wayne Mullen is in South Texas meeting with Border Patrol agents and inspecting the floating border wall.
3: Border buoys, they don't serve a purpose unless you're constantly patrolling them and keeping them up.
2: About 10 miles of buoys are already in place, with 7 more miles planned to deter illegal crossings. The U.S. Justice Department says Duke University School of Law used race as a factor in its admissions process in a way that violated federal law. Investigators say Black and Hispanic applicants were admitted at higher rates than similarly qualified white and Asian applicants. The department is seeking a settlement with Duke, but says it could sue if no agreement is reached. Duke says it is reviewing the findings and remains committed to following the law. And NBA star James Harden is no longer facing a gun charge in Texas. A Houston judge dismissed the misdemeanor after Harden completed an alternative resolution program. The charge stemmed from a June traffic stop when police found a handgun in his car. I'm Amber Payton with BIN News Now.
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1: Ed Long is here with you. So I want to know, how has God blessed you this week? Hit me up on the Talkback feature. Right now, Fred Hammond, Love Never Fails.
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1: Fred Hammond, Love Never Fails. Fred Hammond in the choir room, that is. All right, Daryl Petty is coming up for you. Jason Nelson on the way. Israel New Breed coming up, too. It's me, your brother Ed Long. Thank you for joining me in the Saturday Sanctuary. You know I appreciate you. You know I do. So I want to know, how has God blessed you just this week?
2: Lamentations 3:22-23 reminds us, because of the Lord's great love, we are not consumed. His mercies are new every morning. Great is your faithfulness. I'm grateful that God continues to guide my steps, protect my family, and remind me that His grace is enough for each day. Amen.
3: I'm Amber Payton with BIN News Now. The Cedar Rapids Community School District says criminal charges against students have dropped nearly 77% since 2023. Officials credit an early intervention safety initiative. Charges involving Black students are also down more than 44%, while charges against students with IEPs fell nearly 79%. Thousands of HBCU Howard University students are moving back to campus ahead of the new school year. Interim President Wayne Frederick greeted students, including about 200 freshmen, who were reinstated after being dropped for missing a payment deadline. And the Oklahoma City Fire Department is getting new leadership. Derek Keel has been named the department's next fire chief and will become the first Black person to hold the position. Keel currently serves as Deputy Chief of Support Services and Logistics and will take over after Chief Richard Kelly retires September 30th. Get BIN News Now on demand 24/7 on the iHeartRadio app.
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1: Your brother Ed Long is hanging with you. We are in the sanctuary. I got to say hello to Margie. Hey, Margie, what's going on? She said she is thankful for life, for family, and another day. And most importantly, she has God on her side. That's what I'm talking about. How good has God been to you just this week? I want to know. All right, here's the windings and tomorrow. Jesus.

0: Hallelujah, 105.1.
1: That's right, God's promises are yes and amen. I love that song. Lisa Noel Smith and the Brown Singers. Your brother Ed Long is here with you. You know where we are? We're

0: just this week.
1: Strength when I was tired, peace when things felt unsure, and protection I didn't even realize I needed.
2: I'm Amber Payton with BIN News Now. Homeland Security Secretary Mark Wayne Mullen is in South Texas meeting with Border Patrol agents and inspecting the floating border wall.
3: Border buoys, they don't serve a purpose unless you're constantly patrolling them and keeping them up.
2: About 10 miles of buoys are already in place, with 7 more miles planned to deter illegal crossings. The U.S. Justice Department says Duke University School of Law used race as a factor in its admissions process in a way that violated federal law. Investigators say Black and Hispanic applicants were admitted at higher rates than similarly qualified white and Asian applicants. The department is seeking a settlement with Duke, but says it could sue if no agreement is reached. Duke says it is reviewing the findings and remains committed to following the law. And NBA star James Harden is no longer facing a gun charge in Texas. A Houston judge dismissed the misdemeanor after Harden completed an alternative resolution program. The charge stemmed from a June traffic stop when police found a handgun in his car. I'm Amber Payton with BIN News Now.
4: I'm Ben Kayada.
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0: 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Blessings to you in Birmingham.
1: 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Bishop Brown wrote this song for me. 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

0: feel like we can hire somebody to come in and do it for us. 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
1: Hallelujah, 105.1. Ed Long is hanging out with you in the sanctuary. So how often do you watch the news? And when you watch the news, do you get really emotional? I'm going to tell you what happened to this couple when they got emotional watching the news. Hold on.

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1: That is Jason Nelson. The song is called Made New. It's me, your brother Ed Long here. We are in what I call the sanctuary. Thanks for being here. Appreciate it. Doc McKenzie and the highlights coming up. Sean Mitchell's on the way. Ricky Dillard, too, with Release. So hang out for your favorites back to back, all right? All right, so I love a good strange but true story. I do. Someone called the police in Italy, hearing crying and yelling coming from an apartment. When the officers arrived, they found no crime. They just found an elderly couple lonely and upset by the news they were watching on TV. I tell you, we need some good news, don't we?
2: I'm Amber Payton with BIN News Now. The Cedar Rapids Community School District says criminal charges against students have dropped nearly 77% since 2023. Officials credit an early intervention safety initiative. Charges involving Black students are also down more than 44%, while charges against students with IEPs fell nearly 79%. Thousands of HBCU Howard University students are moving back to campus ahead of the new school year. Interim President Wayne Frederick greeted students, including about 200 freshmen, who were reinstated after being dropped for missing a payment deadline. And the Oklahoma City Fire Department is getting new leadership. Derek Keel has been named the department's next fire chief and will become the first Black person to hold the position. Keel currently serves as deputy chief of support services and logistics and will take over after Chief Richard Kelly retires September 30th. Get BIN News Now on demand 24/7 on the iHeartRadio app.
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1: Ed Long is here with you. I've got Tamela Mann's Live, Breathe, Fight on the way. 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
2: Tim Miller Man right there, live, breathe, fight. That's for Monique. Thanks for hanging out with me. All right, Ed Long is here. What we got for you coming up? Let's do Richard Smallwood's At the Table, Smokey Norful, Anthony Brown Group Therapy, Blessings on Blessings, and more of your favorites coming up in a minute. So you got to hang out with your brother Ed Long. So a couple weeks ago, I talked with gospel artist Travis Malloy. We talked about his new project. It's called Favor. Let me tell you something. This project is awesome. So we got to find out, Travis, how this whole thing gets started. Where'd you start from?
3: I started leading worship as a child, and I ended up going to a performing arts high school, the Pittsburgh High School for the Creative and Performing Arts. And from there, I jumped straight into the music industry and traveling. And I mean, I put my group in cars and we would drive. I mean, I remember we drove all the way from Pittsburgh to Houston, Texas. Yep. 19 hours to sing for 10 minutes.
2: Wow.
3: And that 10 minutes changed my life. And that's what connected me with the first producer I worked with on my first album, Lift Him Up. But it just, you know, you never know. You know, God can do what God can do in 10 minutes. I mean, we drove 19 hours to sing for 10 minutes, but that 10 minutes literally repositioned me into the industry that I'm still in today and into relationship with people that I'm still in relationship with today. So I'm honored. I mean, that was the night that I sang in front of the Clark sisters. And here we are 25 years later. And now Dorinda Clark is on my new album.
2: You got to get the album. It's called Favor. Download it now. Travis Malloy. It'll bless you real good.
4: I'm Amber Payton with BIN News Now. Homeland Security Secretary Mark Wayne Mullen is in South Texas meeting with Border Patrol agents and inspecting the floating border wall.
5: Border buoys, they don't serve a purpose unless you're constantly patrolling them and keeping them up.
4: About 10 miles of buoys are already in place with 7 more miles planned to deter illegal crossings. The U.S. Justice Department says Duke University School of Law used race as a factor in its admissions process in a way that violated federal law. Investigators say Black and Hispanic applicants were admitted at higher rates than similarly qualified white and Asian applicants. The department is seeking a settlement with Duke, but says it could sue if no agreement is reached. Duke says it is reviewing the findings and remains committed to following the law. And NBA star James Harden is no longer facing a gun charge in Texas. A Houston judge dismissed the misdemeanor after Harden completed an alternative resolution program. The charge stemmed from a June traffic stop when police found a handgun in his car. I'm Amber Payton with BIN News Now.
6: I'm Ben Kaye.
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1: It is me, your brother Ed Long. We are still here in the sanctuary. Still got Travis Malloy here. So I got to ask you this. How can people get in touch with you, man, social media-wise?
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1: That is Lachey Knox. It features Ernest Pugh. She said her big brother. That's what she said. The song is called Right There. So let me tell you about Lachey Knox. Now, if you can't write her name without the apostrophe, that's what makes it Lachey. All right, so it's not just like Lasha Knox or Lasha. It's Lachey. All right, you know how we get fancy with it, you know. Edwin Hawkins all the way, J.J. Harrison, Youth for Praise, also Evelyn, Terrentine, A.G., and more of your favorites coming up for you. It's me, Ed Long. We are here in the sanctuary. Happy Saturday to you.
2: I'm Amber Payton with BIN News Now. The Cedar Rapids Community School District says criminal charges against students have dropped nearly 77% since 2023. Officials credit an early intervention safety initiative. Charges involving Black students are also down more than 44%, while charges against students with IEPs fell nearly 79%. Thousands of HBCU Howard University students are moving back to campus ahead of the new school year. Interim President Wayne Frederick greeted students, including about 200 freshmen, who were reinstated after being dropped for missing a payment deadline. And the Oklahoma City Fire Department is getting new leadership. Derek Keel has been named the department's next fire chief and will become the first Black person to hold the position. Keel currently serves as deputy chief of support services and logistics and will take over after Chief Richard Kelly retires September 30th. Get BIN News Now on demand 24/7 on the iHeartRadio app.
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1: All right, Ed Long is my name. Yes, I'm the newest member of the radio family here, and I've been really feeling welcome, and I appreciate it, you know, and I thank you for accepting me in. I really do like it. All right, so in a minute, we're going to do another Sanctuary Success Salute. All right, that's when we put the spotlight on Black excellence. We'll do it in a minute. But first, we have Reverend Luther Barnes. This is God's Grace.

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1: Ron Carter, Ricky Dillard, it's called Open My Eyes. All right, your brother Ed is here. We are hanging out in the sanctuary. This is the Saturday Hangout.

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0: You are a sanctuary success. Salutee. Right here on Ed Long's Sanctuary. All right, you can check out the full story on my Ed Long Radio Facebook page.
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2: This is not a referendum on President Trump. It is a decision regarding Mr. Blanche in very specific circumstances. All considered, I will vote for Mr. Blanche.
1: That's Louisiana Senator Bill Cassidy announcing his support of Todd Blanche's nomination. Despite weeks of back and forth debates during his confirmation hearings, Todd Blanche has been confirmed as the next U.S. Attorney General. Former Vice President Kamala Harris has thrown her support behind Democratic Senate candidate Abdul El-Sayed in Michigan's upcoming election. El-Sayed won the Democratic primary this week and will face Republican former Congressman Mike Rogers in November. Finally, a medical emergency forced a concert cancellation in California. We're talking about Lionel Richie, Earth, Wind, and Fire. A new date for a concert is expected soon. 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
1: Anthony Evans right there. The song is called You're Not Finished. All right, you know, I'm almost finished, just about. Before I go, I'm going to put on Nancy Jackson, Crazy Praise, Brent Jones coming up. We'll do some Shirley Caesar, too, all right? So before I go, I got to share this with you, your inspirational thought for today. And I call this segment right here, Think on These Things. All right, listen to your brother Ed Long here. You ready? All right, here we go. It's time to declutter your life. Not just from stuff, but also from people, beliefs, and emotions that no longer fit your lifestyle. I'll read it again. Okay, I will. I got you. Here we go. Declutter your life, not just from stuff, but also from people, beliefs, and emotions that no longer fit your lifestyle. Think about that. Open your Bible. Open it prayerfully. Read it carefully and receive it joyfully. Make the rest of this day God day. Take care.
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3: This is not a referendum on President Trump. It is a decision regarding Mr. Blanche in very specific circumstances. All considered, I will vote for Mr. Blanche.
2: That's Louisiana Senator Bill Cassidy announcing his support of Todd Blanche's nomination. Despite weeks of back and forth debates during his confirmation hearings, Todd Blanche has been confirmed as the next U.S. Attorney General. Former Vice President Kamala Harris has thrown her support behind Democratic Senate candidate Abdul El-Sayed in Michigan's upcoming election. El-Sayed won the Democratic primary this week and will face Republican former Congressman Mike Rogers in November. Finally, a medical emergency forced a concert cancellation in California. We're talking about Lionel Richie, Earth, Wind, and Fire. A new date for a concert is expected soon. 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

says it's good to be alive, but it's best to live. Look at your neighbor and say, neighbor, it's good to be alive, but it's best to live. And guess what?

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0: Hallelujah 105.1, Birmingham's inspiration station. Our God leads us on the paths of righteousness for his name's sake. Ah, yeah, we don't look like what we've been through. Hold on to God's unchanging hand. Kim Harper Johnson with you. Happy Saturday. Yay. How you doing today? Well, I certainly do pray that all is well. If you're out and about running errands that you did not get a chance to do all week, be careful, be kind out there to one another. All right, buckled up and no texting while driving. Amen. All right, let's continue to give God praise. Here's Dottie Peoples and For My Good.
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0: Hallelujah 105.1, Birmingham's Inspiration Station. Blessed are the merciful, for they shall obtain mercy. I'm Kim Harper Johnson. Yes, brand new mercies this morning and every morning. Great is our God's faithfulness. Listen, Yolanda Adams is on the way. Yeah, Ted and Sherry, you've been so faithful. Well, listen now, school's back in for most. And yes, we have partnered with Donors Choose to celebrate hardworking teachers. 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
2: This is not a referendum on President Trump. It is a decision regarding Mr. Blanche in very specific circumstances. All considered, I will vote for Mr. Blanche.
1: That's Louisiana Senator Bill Cassidy announcing his support of Todd Blanche's nomination. Despite weeks of back and forth debates during his confirmation hearings, Todd Blanche has been confirmed as the next U.S. Attorney General. Former Vice President Kamala Harris has thrown her support behind Democratic Senate candidate Abdul El-Sayed in Michigan's upcoming election. El-Sayed won the Democratic primary this week and will face Republican former Congressman Mike Rogers in November. Finally, a medical emergency forced a concert cancellation in California. We're talking about Lionel Richie, Earth, Wind, and Fire. A new date for a concert is expected soon. 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

Hallelujah 105.1, Birmingham's inspiration station. Jesus came that we might have life and have life more abundantly. Oh, how refreshing. Kim Harper Johnson with you. Happy Saturday. Yay. Wonderful weekend to you and yours. Well, listen, today, August 8th, is a special day on the national calendar. Oh, yeah. And I'll tell you what it is straight ahead. Keep it here for the Prince of Gospel, John P. Key, the Church Medley. Special day on the national calendar. Oh, yeah. And I'll tell you what it is straight ahead. Keep it here for the Prince of Gospel, John P. Key, the Church Medley.

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1: Jesus said, if I be lifted up, I'll draw all men unto me. Let's keep lifting up the name of Jesus. Happy Saturday. Yeah, Kim Hartford Johnson, it's a blessing to be here with you. Got more hits on the way. Myron Butler, God's Property, Love, Leandria Johnson, Better Days. Well, today, August 8th, is a special day on the national calendar. It's hashtag Happiness Happens Day. So smile. Let me

0: See that pretty smile, that handsome smile. Oh, yeah, I see it. This is the day every year, you know, happiness, because happiness happens. And here's the thing. It's joy. And the joy of the Lord, that's our strength. Uh-huh. Share that joy with somebody else so they too can taste and see that the Lord is good and enjoy some real happiness right there. Listen, take pictures, post it all over your social media platforms everywhere. It's hashtag Happiness Happens Day. Make it happen.
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2: This is not a referendum on President Trump. It is a decision regarding Mr. Blanche in very specific circumstances. All considered, I will vote for Mr. Blanche.
1: That's Louisiana Senator Bill Cassidy announcing his support of Todd Blanche's nomination. Despite weeks of back and forth debates during his confirmation hearings, Todd Blanche has been confirmed as the next U.S. Attorney General. Former Vice President Kamala Harris has thrown her support behind Democratic Senate candidate Abdul El-Sayed in Michigan's upcoming election. El-Sayed won the Democratic primary this week and will face Republican former Congressman Mike Rogers in November. Finally, a medical emergency forced a concert cancellation in California. We're talking about Lionel Richie, Earth, Wind, and Fire. A new date for a concert is expected soon. 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
1: Love the Lord with all your heart, all your mind, and all your soul. I love God. How about you? All right now, yes. Kim Harper Johnson with you. Happy Saturday. Yay. And of course, listen, this hour, got some spiritual food for your soul. Yeah, that's where I give you a scripture to read for yourself. Man will not live by bread alone, but with every word that proceed out of the mouth of God. Get your Bibles ready. A little Bible study later this hour. Here are the Canton Spirituals. They accept Jesus.
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1: 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We've got Chicago Mass Choir, My Soul Says Yes, Ricky Dillard and New G, Grace. Well, listen, continue to make sure that we are our brother's keeper. If you hadn't heard from somebody in a little while, check on them today. Give them a call. Let them hear your voice. All right. You never know what hearing your voice can do to lift their day. Make it a priority to check on family or friends that you haven't heard from in a while. Yeah, we are a brother's keeper.
2: I'm Tammy Eswick with BIN News Now. Louisiana State Police arrested an NOPD officer and charged him with 325 counts of filing false public records, 23 counts of payroll fraud, malfeasance in office, and theft. NOPD officer Brandon Coleman, who's a black man, was spotted at home on a hidden camera staged by Fox 8 in New Orleans when he was supposed to be at work. Here's NOPD watchdog Skip Gallagher.
3: I stopped putting in payroll fraud complaints because they just weren't effective.
2: Hunter Biden says his father, 83-year-old former President Joe Biden's cancer has spread. He made the comments during an interview with the BBC this week, saying the cancer has gone into his father's bones. The Los Angeles Medical Examiner's Office says multiple prescription drugs, heroin and cocaine, are the official cause of death for Memphis Grizzlies forward Brandon Clark. Give BIN News Now on demand 24/7 on the iHeartRadio app.
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1: Speak, Lord, your servant is listening. And what you hear him say, obey. Trust and obey. Kim Harper Johnson with you. 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And enjoy praying for a safe journey to your destination. Well, listen, get your Bibles ready. Got some spiritual food for your soul. The flower fades, the grass withers, but the word of our God shall stand forever. Here's Maverick City Music, Run to You.

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1: Seek and you will find. Knock and the door will be open unto you. Kim Hartford Johnson, yeah, keeping you company on a happy Saturday. I got John P. Key, Jesus Is Real, a hit you don't want to miss. Group Fire, I Can Count on You. Right now, though, it's time for some spiritual food for your soul. A little Bible study. You got your Bible? Look at you. If not, go get it. Yes, God's Word is a lamp unto our feet. It's a light unto our path. And listen, it is a blessing to be able to read and know God's Word for yourself. Amen. All right. Read 2 Chronicles chapter 20, verse 15. 2 Chronicles chapter 20, verse 15. God's Word, no, it will not return void. It won't return empty. God's Word will fill, it will heal, and His Word will reveal. Get your Bible, read, meditate, study for yourself what is written. Spiritual food for your soul.
2: I'm Tammy Eswick with BIN News Now. Once known as the murder capital of the U.S. because of its per capita murder rates, I'm not even going to start with the misuse and racial issues connected to the word per capita right now. But crime in New Orleans is down, and the city's black DA says he's trying to keep it that way. But recent state budget cuts could threaten that progress. Here's Jason Williams via Fox 8.
3: And we can reduce murder cases by turning up the heat on all gun crimes.
2: A dozer operator is dead after helping to fight a fire in southern Oregon. Firefighters, deputies, and the Oregon Department of Forestry found his destroyed dozer and 47-year-old Jason Ensign inside the cab, dead. Rapper Drake spent the week handing out cash, cars, and other gifts during his annual Strong Women, Stronger Drinks party. Get BIN News Now on demand 24/7 on the iHeartRadio app.
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Hallelujah, 105.1. Yes, we're blessed in the city, blessed in the field, blessed when we come and when we go. It's a blessed assurance. Kim Harper Johnson with you. Happy Saturday. Yay. Don't you just love Saturday? Something about it. Well, continue to have a wonderfully blessed day, whether with friends and family or with yourself. Give God some praise for it. Amen. All right. And listen, if you are celebrating a birthday, I'm going to help you with a gift from me to you. Yeah, it's on the way. Keep it here. It's later this hour. Here's that anointed duo, BB and CC Winans.

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1: Be fully persuaded that what God has promised, He is able also to perform it. Hallelujah. Kim Harper Johnson with you. Helen Baylor's on the way. If it had not been for the Lord on my side. Kirk Franklin, Do It Again. Well, I just love Promises, that great song by Lisa Noel Smith and the Brown Singers. And congratulations to them. Yes, August 15th, the 41st Stellar Gospel Music Awards. And Lisa Noel Smith and the Brown Singers, they have been nominated in 5 categories. Song of the Year for that hit you just heard, Promises. Albertina Walker, Female Artist of the Year, Lisa Noel Smith. 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Producer of the Year, Lisa Noel Smith and Frederick Perry. Quartet of the Year, the Brown Singers. Wow. Congratulations and to all the nominees. All roads lead to Charlotte, North Carolina, the Spectrum Center, for the 41st Annual Stellar Gospel Music Awards, August 15th. 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
2: I'm Tammy Eswick with BIN News Now. Louisiana State Police arrested an NOPD officer and charged him with 325 counts of filing false public records, 23 counts of payroll fraud, malfeasance in office, and theft. NOPD officer Brandon Coleman, who's a black man, was spotted at home on a hidden camera staged by Fox 8 in New Orleans when he was supposed to be at work. Here's NOPD watchdog Skip Gallagher.
3: I stopped putting in payroll fraud complaints because they just weren't effective.
2: Hunter Biden says his father, 83-year-old former President Joe Biden's cancer has spread. He made the comments during an interview with the BBC this week, saying the cancer has gone into his father's bones. The Los Angeles Medical Examiner's Office says multiple prescription drugs, heroin and cocaine, are the official cause of death for Memphis Grizzlies forward Brandon Clark. Give BIN News Now on demand 24/7 on the iHeartRadio app.
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13: There's a song I want to do right now that reminds me of my grandmother. And you've heard me tell my story how she prayed me through. 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
1: Oh, magnify the Lord with me. Let us exalt his name together. There's power in his name, Jesus. I'm Kim Harford Johnson. Happy Saturday and happy birthday to somebody. Yeah, August 8th. Is that your birthday? Well, guess what? I got a gift from me to you. Straight ahead. Keep it here. Here's Fred Hammond. Love never fails.
2: You want to put your hands on it. All right. I'm going to try it like this.

0: Hallelujah 105.1, Birmingham's inspiration station. Love covers a multitude of sin. Love never fails. Ah, Jesus is love. I'm Kim Harper Johnson. Yeah, that's me, keeping you company. More inspiration, gospel hits on the way. Don't you miss it. Keep it right here. Well, it's August 8th. Happy birthday today to Mary Ann Washington, celebrating on today. Willie Bear Jones is celebrating his 75th chapter. Look at God. And if today is your birthday too, no worries. Let me help you celebrate. Happy birthday, happy birthday, happy, happy birthday to you. It's a gift from me to you. And yes, it's from my heart. You're welcome. Congratulations on that promotion. Yeah, you. And yeah, happy wedding anniversary to you. Or maybe you're celebrating because it's Saturday. This is the day that the Lord has made. Rejoice and be glad in it. And again, I say, rejoice.
1: I'm Tammy Eswick with BIN News Now. To Chicago, where there's back and forth over several staffers that left Black Mayor Brandon Johnson's administration. Current Secretary of State, who's a candidate for mayor, Alexi Janulius, questioned why staffers left.
2: I'm saying this mayor has not met the moment, and that's not my opinion. Those are facts.
1: But the question remains, is the media making too big of a deal out of these two staffers leaving Chicago Mayor Brandon Johnson's administration, one of which reports say left to take care of an ailing family member.
3: They have stability. They have stability in me. Again, one person does not run the operation around here.
1: Let's head to New York, where officials say a second body has been recovered following Wednesday's 5-alarm blaze in the Bronx. Finally, wealthofgeeks.com says that Tony Braxton no longer owes the federal government $600,000 in tax debt. Get BIN News Now on demand 24/7 on the iHeartRadio app.
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Rejoice in the Lord always. And again, I say rejoice. Yeah. The joy of the Lord, that's our strength. Kim Harper Johnson, happy Saturday. Yay. Yeah, Saturday, the weekend. God bless you, you, and you. And thanks so much for listening in. And of course, here's another hit. It's the Reverend Clay Evans. I've got a testimony. As I look

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0: Hallelujah 105.1, Birmingham's inspiration station. Don't be afraid, only believe. Hallelujah. Got more hits on the way from your favorites. Got some Doc McKenzie and the Highlights, Travis Green, the Reed Temple Choir. You keep it right here. Nothing but the best for you. Kim Harper Johnson. And listen, 1 week from today is the 41st Annual Stellar Gospel Music Awards. Yeah, happening in Charlotte, North Carolina at the Spectrum Center, hosted by the one, the only, Kirk Franklin. 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Ticket information and more, you can always check out their site. Yeah, stellarawards.com.
1: I'm Tammy Eswick with BIN News Now. Louisiana State Police arrested an NOPD officer and charged him with 325 counts of filing false public records, 23 counts of payroll fraud, malfeasance in office, and theft. NOPD officer Brandon Coleman, who's a black man, was spotted at home on a hidden camera staged by Fox 8 in New Orleans when he was supposed to be at work. Here's NOPD watchdog Skip Gallagher.
2: I stopped putting in payroll fraud complaints because they just weren't effective.
1: Well, Hunter Biden says his father, 83-year-old former President Joe Biden's cancer has spread. He made the comments during an interview with the BBC this week, saying the cancer has gone into his father's bones. The Los Angeles Medical Examiner's Office says multiple prescription drugs, heroin and cocaine, are the official cause of death for Memphis Grizzlies forward Brandon Clark. 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
1: Jesus said, I'll never leave nor forsake you. I'm with you always. So listen, no matter what's happening all around you, you hold on. Help is on the way. It's already here. Thank you, Jesus. He's a very present help in the time of trouble. If you're out and about, be careful, be mindful, and you know it. Be kind to one another. Here's Anthony Brown and Group Therapy. Always be good.

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1: Surely goodness and mercy will follow us all the days of our lives. Thank you, Jesus. Always be good. Yeah, we got more hits on the way by Karen Clark Sheard, Bomb in Gilead, Tasha Cobbs, Leonard, and John Legend Church. I'm Kim Harper Johnson, and speaking of John Legend, did you know that John Legend will star as the late civil rights icon and entertainer Harry Belafonte in The Road Home? It's an upcoming drama directed by Bill Condon. The film focuses on the turbulent apartheid era creation of Paul Simon's 1986 album Graceland. So yes, John Legend, he'll be acting and portraying Harry Belafonte. I can see that, yeah. Coming out soon. Can't wait to see that one, right?
2: I'm Tammy Eswick with BIN News Now. The Pentagon released another batch of UFO, or the new term, UAP, videos. Here's NBC News speaking to the UAP Science Council for the White House about one group of objects seen in video clips.
3: The speed reached 1.7 times the speed of sound. That would not leave an object, a solid object, cold. It's unclear what kind of propulsion these objects have.
2: Well, the U.S. Postal Service says they're operating in the red. That's not good. They reported a $2.5 billion loss for the third quarter. Two former NBA players say they're transgender and they're looking to be drafted for the 2027 WNBA. Those players, Enes Kanter Freedom, who's Turkish, and Royce White, who has Black and Welsh heritage, according to reports. Get BIN News Now on demand 24/7 on the iHeartRadio app.
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1: Trust in the Lord at all times. Yeah, and what you hear God say when he speaks, trust and obey. Amen. Kim Harper Johnson with you. Happy Saturday. Yay. Of course, we appreciate you. 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Yeah, go ahead. The little red microphone, that's the talkback mic. Tap it. You got 30 seconds to share a great message. I'll get it. 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

0: 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Hallelujah, 105.1. We are the apple of our God's eye. Amen. God's eye is always over the righteous, and his ears are open unto our prayers. What a blessed assurance. Amen. Well, thanks so much for listening in. Yeah, I got more for you, keeping you uplifted and inspired on this happy Saturday. Yeah, got the Tommies. I tried him, and I know him. I got a great hit, Smokey Norfolk. I still have you, so keep it here. Well, listen, Jafar Jackson, we all know him by now, right? Jafar, the nephew of Michael Jackson, who portrayed Michael in his biopic, the son of Jermaine Jackson. Well, following his breakout acting debut portraying his late uncle Michael Jackson, get ready to see him alongside Will Smith. Yeah, you heard me. Jafar Jackson will be joining Will Smith in an upcoming action thriller movie, Supermax. And production is underway now, and an exact release date is forthcoming. That should be interesting. Jafar Jackson and Will Smith? All right, Supermax. Looking forward to that one.
1: I'm Timmy Eswick with BIN News Now.
2: This is not a referendum on President Trump. It is a decision regarding Mr. Blanche in very specific circumstances. All considered, I will vote for Mr. Blanche.
1: That's Louisiana Senator Bill Cassidy announcing his support of Todd Blanche's nomination. Despite weeks of back and forth debates during his confirmation hearings, Todd Blanche has been confirmed as the next U.S. Attorney General. Former Vice President Kamala Harris has thrown her support behind Democratic Senate candidate Abdul El-Sayed in Michigan's upcoming election. El-Sayed won the Democratic primary this week and will face Republican former Congressman Mike Rogers in November. Finally, a medical emergency forced a concert cancellation in California. We're talking about Lionel Richie, Earth, Wind, and Fire. A new date for a concert is expected soon. 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
1: Now I ask you, is there anything too hard for God? No, work it out, Jesus. And praise God for his mighty acts. Kim Harper Johnson with you. Happy Saturday. 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God bless you and yours. Hope that you're having a wonderfully blessed day. Here's a great one to keep you inspired. It's Jason Nelson, Made New.

0: Hallelujah 105.1, Birmingham's inspiration station. Therefore, if anyone be in Christ, he is a brand new creation. Kim Hartford Johnson with you. Yeah, that's me. Got Douglas Miller. My soul has been anchored in the Lord. John P. Key, I made it out. Well, I posed this question, and this is actually a question that I saw on social media. It was a post that went viral. The question, what's the one gospel song that instantly shifts your heart back to Jesus? And so I've asked you that. We've had some great answers. What's yours?
1: I'd like to answer the question for the song that takes my heart to Jesus is that there is so many I have in mind, but the one I love is God, I'm Just Grateful by Chandler Moore and Elevation Church. I love it. It's a beautiful song. It just, soothes my soul. Thank you.
0: Thank you. And thanks for talking back to us. Hey, I like that one too. Yeah. What's the one song that instantly shifts your heart back to Jesus? Talk back to us. Want to hear from you? Yeah, this is a good one, right?
2: I'm Tammy Eswick with BIN News Now. NBC News speaking to one of the victims of the Spokane wildfire.
3: I have no words because I don't know how someone could be like that.
2: An arson suspect was given a $2 million bond. Meanwhile, crews are still trying to put that fire out. Over to Louisiana, where five people are now dead after contracting a flesh-eating bacteria. State health officials say a total of 9 cases were reported, and all of the patients had some type of underlying health condition that forced them to be hospitalized after their wounds had been exposed to seawater. Well, he may be in legal trouble, but that hasn't stopped rapper Pooh Shiesty from sharing the release date for his new album, All Eyes on Shiest. He's currently in jail awaiting trial for his role in allegedly trying to rob and kidnap Gucci Mane, according to prosecutors. Get BIN News Now on demand 24/7 on the iHeartRadio app.
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Hallelujah, 105.1. 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And you know his mercy endures forever. Ah, yeah. Thank you, Jesus. Kim Harper Johnson, it is a happy Saturday. A great weekend to you and yours. And certainly pray that you and your family are well. All right, here's a great one. It is a classic. The Commodores. Jesus.

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1: Blessed are the merciful, for they shall obtain mercy. Hallelujah. Kim Harper Johnson. Yes. Thanks for listening. Yeah, Bishop Daryl Pettis and Strength and Praise. Yes, Lord. Jay Moss, we must praise. Well, listen, if you're out and about, you know, want to relax and check out a movie, Spider-Man Brand New Day is still in the theaters, crushing, crushing records, you know. And it's just a great film, you know, for both you and the kiddos. So that may be something you want to do later on today, if you can get in. Listen, it's Spider-Man Brand New Day. I checked it out, and me and my son, yeah, we enjoyed it. So you check it out if you can.
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3: This is not a referendum on President Trump. It is a decision regarding Mr. Blanche in very specific circumstances. All considered, I will vote for Mr. Blanche.
2: That's Louisiana Senator Bill Cassidy announcing his support of Todd Blanche's nomination. Despite weeks of back and forth debates during his confirmation hearings, Todd Blanche has been confirmed as the next U.S. Attorney General. Former Vice President Kamala Harris has thrown her support behind Democratic Senate candidate Abdul El-Sayed in Michigan's upcoming election. El-Sayed won the Democratic primary this week and will face Republican former Congressman Mike Rogers in November. Finally, a medical emergency forced a concert cancellation in California. We're talking about Lionel Richie, Earth, Wind, and Fire. A new date for a concert is expected soon. 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
0: The song just simply says, if he doesn't do anything else, he's already done enough. Bishop Brown wrote this song for me. Hallelujah.

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2: Jesus came that we might have life and have life more abundantly. He's a God of overflow. And yeah, our cup runs over. Thanks so much for listening in on this happy Saturday. Yay. And share some happiness and seek ways to infuse happiness in your life and others. Share that joy. Yes, hashtag happiness happens day. So make it happen, all right? Here's Lachey Knox, Ernest Pugh, right there.
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1: I've never seen the righteous forsaken, nor his seed begging bread. He's always right there, talking about Jesus. Kim Harper, Jazzy with you. Of course, we've got more inspiration and more hits on the way just for you, keeping you uplifted and inspired on a happy Saturday. Listen, it's been a pure blessing, a pleasure, and as always, a ball to be with you, reminding you that we serve a promise keeper. And according to God's word, all of his promises are yea and amen. Yes, and so be it. Here's a promise. We know that God causes all things to work together for good to those that love God, to those that are called according to his purpose. No matter what you're facing, good or bad, it's all good. In the end, we win. It's God's promise. Yay. And amen. Happy Saturday.
2: I'm Tammy Eswick with BIN News Now. Former CNN anchor Don Lemon, who's a black man, wants his charges tied to his coverage of an anti-immigration protest dropped. His attorney asked a federal judge to drop those charges this week due to what they call vindictive prosecution, saying President Trump targeted him because of his journalism. To L.A., where a gang intervention activist, Reginald Foreman, who was a black man, was found shot to death in South Los Angeles. Skip Townsend is the co-founder of Second Call, the nonprofit that the victim worked for.
3: During the middle of the day, someone came up and shot and killed him. So I really don't know much more than that. I wasn't there. My co-workers called me and said they killed him.
2: Police are still looking for the suspect. Finally, A$AP Rocky says his wife Rihanna is working on new music. That's according to comments he made when he sat down with the Jason Lee Show. 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
1: 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I am ready to bring it to you. 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I'm Victor Sosa. You know how we do around here. Phones wide open for you to tell me exactly which one here to make your night. 888-646-6167. We're getting started tonight with Edwin Hawkins.

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1: Okay, so I'm busy lining them up for us here on the Weekend Praise Party. So far, Al Green, Jonathan McReynolds, and Jamal Roberts, as well as Anthony Evans and Caleb Carson. I think you and I make a pretty good team. I'm Victor Sosa. Maybe not so good if we were singing, but we're just trying to pick the music. That works a little bit better. I gave you the phone number a minute or two ago. If you missed it, let me do it again. 888-646-6167. 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You can send me a voice message without having to dial any numbers. 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
1: Anthony Evans and Caleb Carson, we're having ourselves a weekend praise party. Thanks for stopping by. We got music like this all night long for you.

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1: You know, around here, we're all about the good news in every sense of the word. We are sharing the word through song tonight. We're going to continue to do that with Yolanda Adams on your inspiration station. Also got Donnie McClurkin and Lisa Noel Smith and the Brown Singers. One of the other ways we do that is by celebrating your wins, the personal good news you've been experiencing lately. What happened this week, Greg?
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14: 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Go to play.zumo.com now. Life is hard. Zumo is easy.
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0: Hallelujah 1051.com.